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5: The top stories this hour. We're hearing how a new tourism tax could have huge financial implications for businesses across Wales. The levy would see tourists pay £1.30 per person per night for stays here, with an extra VAT cost on top. Now attractions like Danarogoff Caves are predicting a huge knockback in visitor numbers. Ashford Price runs the attraction.
6: We don't know if it's coming in next Easter, or if it's coming in 27. So it's a complete and utter shambles.
5: The Welsh Government told us any tourism levies will put money back into communities. A man arrested on suspicion of murdering a woman in South Wales has been detained under the Mental Health Act. Emergency services were called to a property in Caldecott last Thursday, where a 52-year-old woman was pronounced dead. Police say they're not looking for anyone else in connection with their investigation. Donald Trump says he doesn't believe Israel will return to war with Iran. Earlier, the two countries agreed to step back from attacking each other after a weekend that saw missiles fired in both directions. Wales captain Angharad James insists they're ready for tonight's crucial World Cup qualifier against the Czech Republic. They need a win in Cardiff to finish top of the group and secure a more favourable path in the playoffs later this year. James knows what's to come either way.
7: Whether we finish first or second in this group, we still have a hard run ahead of us and it's going to be a challenge.
5: A national conference gets underway in Swansea later, highlighting work to restore peatlands in Wales. Over 400 experts will also see sites like Crimlin Bog and discuss new ways to protect crucial habitats. And Toy Story actor Tim Allen says he never expected the franchise to continue beyond its third film. The latest installment reunites his character Buzz Lightyear with Tom Hanks's Woody.
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5: Sunshine and blustery showers across Wales, highs of 16 degrees. That's the latest. I'm Tom Preece.
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7: All quiet at the moment. If you're heading out onto the roads, just looking at the traffic Wales cameras, the M4 clear in both directions. No delays for the A470 heading from Pontypridd down towards Junction 32 at the Coriton interchange, and Northern Avenue into Cardiff also moving well. The A4232 travel free between Junction 33 of the M4 at Cardiff Western Services and Culverhouse Cross, and also looking okay on the westbound A465 towards Llandarcy at Junction 43 of the M4. That's the latest.
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5: Slow traffic on the eastbound side of the M4 heading towards the Prince of Wales Bridge. A car on fire on the hard shoulder there, looking slow as a result. Elsewhere, though, things moving fairly well. Still no major delays on the eastbound M4 down towards the Bringlass tunnels near Newport. Clear too on the A470, just heading from Pontypridd towards Junction 32 at the Corriton Interchange. Northern Avenue into Cardiff also moving well. That's the latest.
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11: The top stories this hour. Businesses across Wales are telling us they're preparing for a loss in footfall because of the controversial tourism tax. The levy would see tourists pay £1.30 per person per night for stays here, with an extra VAT cost on top. Ashford Price runs Danarogoff Caves.
12: The actual rate of the tourism tax is £1.30, but Wales now is going to add VAT onto the £1.30. So it's a tax on a tax. It's just not been thought through.
11: The Welsh Government says any tourism levies will put money back into communities. A man arrested on suspicion of murdering a woman in South Wales has been detained under the Mental Health Act. Emergency services were called to a property in Caldecott last Thursday, where a 52-year-old woman was pronounced dead. Donald Trump says he doesn't believe Israel will return to war with Iran. Earlier, the two countries agreed to step back from attacking each other after a weekend that saw missiles fired in both directions. Wales boss Rhian Wilkinson says they're happy to be at home for this evening's Women's World Cup qualifier. That's after their plane was struck by lightning on the way to their previous game in Montenegro. They faced the Czech Republic in Cardiff later. Wilkinson says she's impressed with the way her staff and team coped.
13: That was a real horror trip and a frightening one as well. Lack of sleep, a full night of lost sleep, and also a lot of stress.
11: A national conference gets underway in Swansea later, highlighting work to restore peatlands in Wales. Over 400 experts will also visit sites like Crimlin Bog and discuss new ways to protect habitats. And Toy Story actor Tim Allen says he never expected the franchise to continue beyond its third film. The latest installment reunites his character Buzz Lightyear with Tom Hanks's Woody.
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11: Sunshine and blustery showers across Wales, highs of 16 degrees. That's the latest. I'm Tom Preece.
0: Good morning, welcome to Tuesday. It's just gone 7. It's Tony Dibben here at Dragon Radio playing your all-time favourites, the Isley Brothers soon, This Old Heart of Mine from 1966. First, let's get on George Harrison. Got my mind set on you.

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It's Tony Dibben at Dragon Radio with your all-time favourites here. I'll get you Queen, another one bites the dust coming real soon. Now, from Scotland is Delamitri, 1992, always the last to know. 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

Written by John Deacon, there's Queen. Another one bites the dust. This is Tony Dibbon at Dragon Radio. We're waking Wales up with the all-time favourites. 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
10: Go one lane closed and slow traffic on the eastbound side of the M4 because of a vehicle fire just after junction 23 for the M48. Also slow on that eastbound side down towards the Bringlass tunnels just before junction 26. And Chepstow, the A48, also queuing now down towards the High Beach roundabout. Traffic picking up also southbound on the A470 heading from Pontypridd down towards junction 32 of the M4 at the Corriton interchange. No problem, so on the A4232 at Culverhouse Cross. That's the latest.
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11: One lane closed and slow traffic still because of a vehicle fire on the eastbound side of the M4 just after junction 23 for the M48. At Chepstow, the A48 still slow too towards the High Beach roundabout. And just to the west of Newport, the A467 Ford Road at Bayslake, queuing southbound at just before junction 28 of the M4 at Tredegar Park. The A470 busy southbound from Pontypridd towards junction 32 at the Corriton Interchange. That's the latest.
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0: 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News headlines and weather for Wales coming next today. 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
3: 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Later this week, expect a refreshing iced coffee, made for picnics with picky bits and nowhere to be until six. 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
15: The top stories this hour. We're hearing how a new tourism tax could have huge financial implications for businesses across Wales. The levy would see tourists pay £1.30 per person per night for stays here, with an extra VAT cost on top. Now, attractions like Danarog off Caves are predicting a huge knockback in visitor numbers. Ashford Price runs the attraction.
16: Problem is, this is due to come in. We don't know if it's coming in next Easter or if it's coming in 2017. So it's a complete and utter shambles.
15: The Welsh Government told us any tourism levies will put money back into communities. A man arrested on suspicion of murdering a woman in South Wales has been detained under the Mental Health Act. Emergency services were called to a property in Caldecott last Thursday where a 52-year-old woman was pronounced dead. Police say they're not looking for anyone else in connection with their investigation. Donald Trump says he doesn't believe Israel will return to war with Iran. Earlier, the two countries agreed to step back from attacking each other after a weekend that saw missiles fired in both directions. A national conference gets underway in Swansea later, highlighting work to restore peatlands in Wales. Over 400 experts will discuss new ways to protect crucial habitats. Wales captain Angharad James insists they're ready for tonight's crucial Women's World Cup qualifier against the Czech Republic. They need a win in Cardiff to finish top of the group and secure a more favourable paths in the playoffs. James knows what's to come either way.
17: Whether we finish first or second in this group, we still have a hard run ahead of us and it's going to be a challenge.
15: and collectible coins celebrating 50 years of animation studio Aardman are being launched by the Royal Mint, who are based in Llantrisant. They'll feature beloved characters including Feathers McGraw, Wallace and Gromit, and Shaun the Sheep.
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15: Sunshine and blustery showers across Wales, highs of 16 degrees. That's the latest. I'm Tom Preece.
0: Good morning, it's just gone 8 o'clock. We're waking up Wales with the all-time favourites. It's Dragon Radio. Soft Cell's Tainted Love coming soon. Sir Elton John's Philadelphia Freedom. Right now, let's get on Shaka Khan. I Feel For You.
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18: 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Let's

Soft Cell, Tainted Love. Great way to start the day. Good morning, it's 8:14 with Dragon Radio on the air across Wales. This is Tony Dibben playing David Bowie and Mick Jagger from Live Aid very soon. Now here's Macy Gray. I Try, Dragon Radio.

0: David Bowie, Mick Jagger from Live Aid, Dancing in the Street, 8:21. Travel News for Wales soon, Paul McCartney and Wings, Band on the Run, and the brilliant Cars from 1984, Drive. Coming next, this is Dragon. Make me a
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17: Still got some slow traffic on the eastbound side of the M4, just heading down towards junction 23 for Mega. Elsewhere, at the southbound side of the 4051 Malpas Road at Newport, to slow towards junction 26 of the M4. Southbound side of Ford Road at Baisleg, that's queuing down towards junction 28 at Tredegar Park. It's still looking slow southbound on the A470 from Nantgarry to junction 32 of the M4. And heading into Cardiff, slow on Llantrisant Road, just up towards the Heathcock Mini Roundabout. That's the latest.
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0: Isn't that great? There's Wham, The Edge of Heaven. It's 8:39. Good morning. Welcome to Dragon Radio. We're playing all-time favourites. Gloria Gaynor, Never Can Say Goodbye, and Peter Gabriel's Sledgehammer's on the way next today. And we'll check in and get the latest travel for all of Wales. 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
13: Eastbound side of the M4 starting to ease, but still looking very slow on the southbound A470 from Nangaroo towards Junction 32 at Coryton. The westbound A48 Western Avenue in Cardiff still slow between the Gabalva interchange and the Llandaff lights. And heading in towards Cardiff, the 4119 Llantrisson Road slow towards the Heathcock mini roundabout. Queuing traffic as well on the A4232 in both directions between Culverhouse Cross and the M4 at Junction 33 for Cardiff West. And services. That's the latest.
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24: The top stories this hour. Businesses across Wales are telling us they're preparing for a loss in footfall because of what they're calling a controversial tourism tax. The levy would see tourists pay £1.30 per person per night for stays here, with an extra VAT cost on top. Ashford Price runs Danarogoff Caves.
25: But Wales now is going to add VAT onto the £1.30. So it's a tax on a tax.
24: The Welsh Government told us any tourism levies will put money back into communities. A man arrested on suspicion of murdering a woman in South Wales has been detained under the Mental Health Act. Emergency services were called to a property in Caldecott last Thursday, where a 52-year-old woman was pronounced dead. Police say they're not looking for anyone else in connection with their investigation. Donald Trump says he doesn't believe Israel will return to war with Iran. Earlier, the two countries agreed to step back from attacking each other after a weekend that saw missiles fired in both directions. A national conference gets underway in Swansea later, highlighting work to restore peatlands in Wales. Over 400 experts will also visit sites like Crimlin Bog and discuss new ways to protect crucial habitats. Wales boss Rhian Wilkinson says they're happy to be at home for this evening's Women's World Cup qualifier. That's after their plane was struck by lightning on the way to their previous one in Montenegro. They faced the Czech Republic in Cardiff later. Wilkinson says she's impressed with the way her staff and team reacted.
0: That was a real horror trip, a full night of lost sleep, and also a lot of stress.
24: And Toy Story actor Tim Allen says he never expected the franchise to continue beyond its third film. The latest installment reunites his character Buzz Lightyear with Tom Hanks's Woody.
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24: Sunshine and blustery showers across Wales, highs of 16 degrees. That's the latest. I'm Tom Preece.
5: Good morning and welcome to the No Repeat 9 to 5. Our promise is we won't play the same song twice between now and after 5 tonight. Tuesday's going to sound great with Nick Lowe, Rick Astley, and from 86, here comes John Boy.

Mike Ashley together forever from 1988. It's Tony Dibben at Dragon Radio. We're waking up Wales with all the songs you know and love. We like to call them your all-time favourites. Michael Jackson, The Way You Make Me Feel Soon, is the Lars. There She Goes.

0: Michael Jackson, The Way You Make Me Feel. This is Tony here at Dragon Radio. Welcome to our No Repeat 9 to 5. Maxi Priest, Wild World, and Neil Diamond, Sweet Caroline's coming next. Make me a
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0: Sister Sledge, we are family. This is Tony Dibben here at Dragon Radio. Cheers for tuning in. 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Next today, Angela J, Phil Hoyles, and tonight from 7, Steve Wiggy Wiggins. Have a brilliant Tuesday.
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7: The top stories this hour. We're hearing how a new tourism tax could have huge financial implications for businesses across Wales. The levy would see tourists pay £1.30 per person per night for stays here, with an extra VAT cost on top. Now attractions like Danarogoff Caves are predicting a huge knockback in visitor numbers. Ashford Price runs the attraction.
8: Problem is, this is due to come in. We don't know if it's coming in next Easter. And also, we don't know if there is even going to be a tourism tax. So it's a complete and utter shambles.
7: The Welsh Government told us any tourism levies will put money back into communities. A major search is underway off the coast of Carmarthenshire after reports of two people in distress at Kevensheedon Beach. Police and the Coast Guard were called late on Monday after the pair seen waving a torch near the water might have got into difficulty. Anyone with information is being asked to contact officers as the search continues. A man arrested on suspicion of murdering a woman in South Wales has been detained under the Mental Health Act. Emergency services were called to a property in Caldecott last Thursday, where a 52-year-old woman was pronounced dead. Police say they're not looking for anyone else in connection with their investigation. Wales captain Angharad James insists they're ready for tonight's crucial Women's World Cup qualifier against the Czech Republic. They need a win in Cardiff to finish top of the group and secure a more favourable path in the playoffs later this year. James knows what's to come either way.
9: Whether we finish first or second in this group, we still have a hard run ahead of us and it's going to be a challenge.
7: And collectible coins celebrating 50 years of animation studio Aardman are being launched by the Royal Mint, who are based in Llantrisant. They'll feature beloved characters including Feathers McGraw, Wallace and Gromit, and Shaun the Sheep.
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7: Sunny spells and blustery showers across Wales, highs of 16 degrees. That's the latest. I'm Tom Preece.
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15: Good morning and welcome to Tuesday. Hello, it's just after 10. I'm Angela J looking after you. Diana Ross coming up soon. And now it's this one from the Average White Band. This is Let's Go Round again.

Welcome to Dragon Radio. Good morning. Forge Road southbound just before Tredegar Park, looking quite slow through that stretch this morning, and it's busy on the A4232 inbound around Cowbridge Road West. How are we feeling? Are we good for a Tuesday? Weather-wise, we've got a little bit of sunshine and a little shower or two here and there. Highs today reaching around 16 degrees.

0: It's your no-repeat 9-to-5 workday. Welcome to Tuesday. Welcome to Dragon Radio. Here's how you could win three quarters of £8 million. That's a lot of money, isn't it? Make
1: me a winner. With Nation Player.
0: So apparently, in a couple of days, there's a few big matches that are going on the telly. And my kids want me to get bunting and extra food in and everything. Yeah, I know. £750,000 if you won three quarters of £1 million, which is a lot of money. Imagine the bunting I could buy with that and the balloons and the big telly I could get. I know. They'd love it, wouldn't they? I wouldn't spend it on any of that, see? If I won three quarters of £1 million. I wouldn't do it on anything to do with sport. Oh, no. What I do is I do quite a lot of work to the outside of my house and to the garden and to the area that's not really a garden at the minute. I'd make that a garden and I'd put some lovely outbuilding there, maybe a sauna. I'd have a hot tub too, and I'm spending it already. Here's how you can enter. 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Lines close this Friday at 5. It's three quarters of £1 million. 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

0: Love it. Luther Vandross and Janet Jackson, welcome. This is Dragon Radio. Absolutely hilarious. But if you're competitive and you're trying to trump your friends on these fitness apps and you want to try and get more steps in a day than they are, then this is what some are doing. Seriously, they're strapping trackers to their dogs so they can outdo their friends. Oh my goodness, clever idea, very clever. Right, stay with us, we've got Paul Simon on the way and some Joni Mitchell right here on Dragon. Dragon
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14: The top stories this hour. Businesses across Wales are telling us they're preparing for a loss in footfall because of what they're calling a controversial tourism tax. The levy would see tourists pay £1.30 per person per night for stays here. Ashford Price runs Dannarogoff Caves.
15: There's no clarity, and what is even more amazing, the actual rate of the tourism tax is £1.30, but Wales now is going to add VAT onto the £1.30. So it's a tax on a tax. It's just not been thought through.
14: The Welsh Government says any tourism levies will put money back into communities. A major search is underway off the coast of Carmarthenshire after reports of two people in distress at Kevensheedon Beach. Police and the Coast Guard were called late on Monday after the pair seen waving a torch near the water might have got into difficulty. Anyone with information is being asked to contact officers as the search continues. A man arrested on suspicion of murdering a woman in South Wales has been detained under the Mental Health Act. Emergency services were called to a property in Caldecott last Thursday where a 52-year-old was pronounced dead. Police say they aren't looking for anyone else in connection with their investigation. Now, Wales boss Rhiann Wilkinson says they're happy to be at home for this evening's Women's World Cup qualifier. That's after their plane was struck by lightning on the way to their previous one in Montenegro. They faced the Czech Republic later. Wilkinson says she's impressed with the way her staff and team reacted.
16: That was a real horror trip.
12: and a frightening one as well. Lack of sleep, a full night of lost sleep, a lot of stress.
14: And Toy Story actor Tim Allen says he never expected the franchise to continue beyond its third film. The latest installment reunites his character Buzz Lightyear with Tom Hanks's Woody.
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14: Sunny spells and blustery showers across Wales, highs of 16 degrees. That's the latest. I'm Tom Preece.
0: Well, good morning and welcome. It's just after 11 and it's Tuesday morning. It's good to have you company. Stay with me. I've got Madness coming up soon. Derek and the Dominoes on the way. And now this.
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16: It's a kind of magic.

0: Fleetwood Mac and Little Lies. Welcome to Dragon Radio. I wonder if this supercomputer is telling a little lie or not. Are we looking forward to the World Cup? It's only a few days away. My kids want bunting and everything for it. But ahead of the World Cup kicking off, there is this supercomputer that has now predicted which country is going to win. Do you have any idea which country it's predicted? Shall I tell you? It's Spain. Is there a chance? Is there? Dragon Radio.
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10: The top stories this hour. We're hearing how a new tourism tax could have huge financial implications for businesses across Wales. The levy would see tourists pay £1.30 per person per night for stays here, with an extra VAT cost on top. Now, attractions like Danarogoff Caves are predicting a huge knockback in visitor numbers. Ashford Price runs the attraction.
11: Problem is, this is due to come in. We don't know if it's coming in next Easter or if it's coming in 27. And also, we don't know if there is even going to be a tourism tax. So it's a complete and utter shambles.
10: The Welsh Government says any tourism levies will put money back into communities. A major search is ongoing off the coast of Carmarthenshire after reports of two people in distress at Kevin Sheedon Beach. Police and the Coast Guard were called late last night after the pair seen waving a torch near the water might have got into difficulty. Anyone with information is being urged to contact officers. Two people, including a man in his 30s from Carmarthenshire, have been arrested on suspicion of causing death by dangerous driving. It's after another man in his 30s died after a crash on the East Lancs Road in Haydock near Wigan. It happened late last night and involved two lorries and a motorbike. Now, Wales captain Angharad James insists they're ready for tonight's crucial Women's World Cup qualifier against the Czech Republic. They need a win in Cardiff to finish top of the group and secure a more favourable path in the playoffs. James knows what's to come either way.
12: Whether we finish first or second in this group, we still have a hard run ahead of us and it's going to be a challenge. So we're aware that it's a long journey ahead.
10: And collectible coins celebrating 50 years of animation studio Aardman are being launched by the Royal Mint in Llantrisant. They'll feature beloved characters including Feathers McGraw, Wallace and Gromit and Shaun the Sheep.
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10: Sunny spells and blustery showers across Wales, highs of 16 degrees. That's the latest. I'm Tom Preece.
0: Well, good afternoon and welcome. It's just after midday. Hello, I'm Angela Jay. This is Dragon Radio with the Pointer Sisters coming up. And this one now from Phil Collins. Enjoy. Enjoy.

0: Dragon Radio, some Deacon Blue. And they're playing, actually, aren't they, with the Lightning Seeds in Llangollen this summer. Now then, art is amazing. It's unique and it's a lot of money. And I always think to myself, oh, I could do that. I could do something similar to that. And then if ever you've tried, you know, actually, no, it's really quite difficult. Even to make it look like you've just splattered it all over the place, it's still very difficult to do that. However, this woman has got her pigeons, her pet pigeons, to create some very unique artwork, and she's made £1,200. Yes, her pigeons basically did the artwork for her, and she's managed to reap the rewards. It's not bad, is it? £1,200. Getting your pigeons to do it for you.
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0: it's your no-repeat 9-to-5 workday. 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Welcome to Dragon Radio. Here's how you could win three-quarters of £8 million. That's a lot of money, isn't it?
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0: So apparently, in a couple of days, there's a few big matches that are going on the telly. And my kids want me to get bunting and extra food in and everything.
2: Yeah, I know.
0: £750,000 if you won £750,000, which is a lot of money. Imagine the bunting I could buy with that and the balloons and the big telly I could get. I know. They'd love it, wouldn't they? I wouldn't spend it on any of that, see? If I won £750,000, I wouldn't do it on anything to do with sport. Oh no, what I do is I do quite a lot of work to the outside of my house and to the garden and to the area that's not really a garden at the minute. I'd make that a garden and I'd put some lovely outbuilding there, maybe a sauna. I'd have a hot tub too and I'm spending it already. Here's how you can enter. 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Lines close this Friday at 5. It's £750,000. 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Good luck. 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

0: place and how long. Hello to Hannah, who's actually in Carmarthen going to pick up a new puppy. How exciting is that? Very exciting. Right, stay with me. News headlines at one on the way. 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
17: The top stories this hour. Thousands of parents who look after seriously ill children could get financial support and job protections. And the new government proposals, it's something the parents of Hugh Menai Davis have been campaigning for. He was 6 years old when he died after being diagnosed with a rare form of cancer. Hugh's dad, Kerry, says it's not just about juggling job demands with looking after your child's.
18: And even worse, it's the mental health aspect of it all. When you're going through the worst time of your life and you're having to make decisions based on your child's health and that their future is in doubt, and then you're having to work out how you're going to pay your mortgage that day. It doesn't seem right to me.
17: A search is continuing off the coast of Carmarthenshire after reports of two people in distress. The alarm was raised after they were seen waving a torch near the water's edge last night at Pembury near Bury Port. The Coast Guard's involved. We're hearing how a new tourism tax could have huge financial implications for businesses across Wales. The levy would see tourists pay £1.30 per person per night for stays here, with an extra VAT cost on top. Now, attractions like the Donna Rogoff Caves are predicting a huge knockback in visitors. Ashford Price runs the attraction.
19: And I think when this becomes widely known that if they have a baby, they're going to have to pay a tax, it's bound to have an adverse effect on tourism in Wales. The image of Wales will be damaged by this tax.
17: The Welsh Government says any visitor levies will put money back into the communities. South Wales Fire and Rescue Service is warning about the dangers of leaving cooking unattended. Last year, firefighters dealt with 174 fires linked to cooking. Their Don't Feed the Fire campaigns, aiming to remind everyone to stay with their food and switch off the heat if stepping out of the kitchen. And in sport, Port Wales manager Rhianne Wilkinson says they're happy to be at home for this evening's Women's World Cup qualifier. Their plane was struck by lightning on the way to their previous game in Montenegro. They go into the fixture against Czechia in Cardiff, needing a win to finish top of their group.
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17: Sunshine and blustery showers this afternoon. Temperatures just a touch below average with highs of 16. That's the latest. I'm Gavin Rutter.
0: Good afternoon and welcome. It's just after one. Hello, I'm Angela Jay. I've got a song from Marvin Gaye on the way. Let's get it on. And now, from Kool and the Gang, it's Celebration.
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0: Hannah, I can't stop thinking about you and Kamal then going to pick up your new puppy. I'm like, oh, send me a picture.

0: 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We've got your all-time favourites on the way. And one for you, Mariah Carey. Yes, I've got Dream Lover. I'm going to play it for you inside the next 20 minutes right here. 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

0: 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You've got to enter to be with a chance of winning, haven't you? 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

0: I saw a show last night and it was brilliant. It was called Waitress, and I tell you what, it was really good. Carrie Hope Fletcher was starring in it as Jenna, the pie maker. It's a story about friendship and dreams and pies. That was really good. The singing, the dancing, it was just one of those feel-good shows, you know? Loved it. Have fun if you're seeing that tonight. Right, stay with me after two. Phil Holles is here, and he continues with more of your all-time favourites. Dragon
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10: The top stories this hour. The parents of seriously ill children could receive paid leave under government plans in a new consultation. Hughes Law would deliver on a campaign by the family of six-year-old Hugh Menai-Davis, who died of cancer in 2021. Speaking previously, his father Kerry said long stays in hospital carried an emotional and financial toll.
11: We know parents currently at the moment that are weighing up the decision whether to sell their clothes or sell their house, or can they travel into hospital? How do they get into hospitals? So public transport, the parking, and as everything adds up.
10: He's called today's announcement hugely significant. Police and the Coast Guard have called off a search in Bury Port. The alarm was raised last night following concern for two people at Kevin Shiddam Beach. Officers say they're now satisfied there was no risk of harm or danger, though the call was made in good faith. Businesses across Wales are telling us they're preparing for a loss in footfall because of what they're calling a controversial tourism tax. The proposed levy would see tourists pay £1.30 per person per night for stays here. Ashford Price runs Donaroghaugh Caves. He claims it'll turn people away from Wales.
12: We need people coming into Wales. It's Wales' second largest industry. And when you have this sort of law, which really doesn't make sense to anyone other than AMs who thought it out but then didn't think it out correctly, they need to act quickly.
10: The Welsh Government says any visitor levies will put money back into the community. A new campaign's underway in South Wales urging people not to leave cooking unattended. South Wales Fire and Rescue Service says kitchen fires caused by distractions or falling asleep are still one of the region's biggest risks. And in sport, Wales captain Angara James insists they're ready for tonight's crucial Women's World Cup qualifier against Czechia.
13: Whether we finish first or second in this group, we still have a hard run ahead of us.
10: They need a win in Cardiff to finish top of the group and secure a more favourable path in the playoffs later this year.
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10: Sunshine and blustery showers this afternoon. Temperatures just a touch below average with highs of 16. That's the latest. I'm Gavin Rutter.
15: 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It's drive time at Dragon Radio Wales as we play your all-time favourites. Music to start the show then from Kim Wilde. It's You Keep Me Hanging On. Good afternoon.

Playing your all-time favourites at Dragon Radio. It's for Hoyles right through till 7 o'clock today. Eurythmics, before that, Van Morrison, Bright Side of the Road. And Kim Wilde, You Keep Me Hanging On. How are you today? How is your Tuesday shaping up? Weather-wise, it's a bit of a mixed one today, isn't it? At times, it's been quite sunny and maybe your sunglasses have been on. The next moment, you've been reaching for your brolly. And it's going to be that way right through this afternoon into this evening as well. But the weather is going to be an improving picture as we head towards the weekend. Apparently, by the weekend, it's once again going to be nice and warm. You heard it here first. Music coming up on Dragon Radio, then from George Benson, after we play Roy Orbison on Dragon.

0: Right, Ian's on your radio. It's Phil on Dragon Radio. In your showbiz news for today, then, Taylor Swift is making news as she rides high as Toy Story 5 song smashes records. This song is doing really well, as is the movie. Everybody's chomping at the bit to watch that movie. I mean, who doesn't love a Toy Story movie? I mean, I ask you. And also making news today, Madonna is said to be in secret talks about putting on a UK show to celebrate her brand new album. All of that making news on the showbiz on Dragon today.
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0: Uploader and Dancing in the Moonlight. 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

0: 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Just been reading about Gen Z in the papers today. They're refusing to buy rounds in pubs to avoid hangovers. I mean, this is quite a great idea, isn't it? I mean, if there's one way not to get a hangover, it's by not drinking, isn't it? Can you beat it? Drop me a line, 07740938500. Right, latest news coming up next on Dragon.
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12: The top stories this hour, thousands of parents who look after seriously ill children could get financial support and job protections under new government proposals. It's something the parents of Hugh Menai Davis have been campaigning for. He was 6 years old when he died after being diagnosed with a rare form of cancer. Hugh's dad, Kerry, says it's not just about juggling job demands with looking after your child.
13: And even worse, it's the mental health aspect of it all. When you're going through the worst time of your life and you're having to make decisions based on your child's health and that their future is in doubt, and then you're having to work out how you're going to pay your mortgage that day. It doesn't seem right to me.
12: A court's been told a man killed his wife in South Wales after expressing fears she'd go off with someone else. 57-year-old Michael Davis denies murdering Tracy Davis and Kevin Crabu in April last year, but admits manslaughter. His trial continues at Newport Crown Court. Police have thanked the public after calling off a search for two people in the sea near Bury Port. Officers say no missing people have been reported and they're now satisfied there was no risk of harm or danger. We're hearing how a new tourism tax could have huge financial implications for businesses across Wales. The levy would see tourists pay £1.30 per person per night for stays here, with an extra VAT cost on top. Now attractions like Donnarogoff Caves are predicting a huge knockback in visitors. Ashford Price runs the attraction.
14: And I think when this becomes widely known that if they have a baby they're going to have to pay a tax, it's bound to have an adverse effect on tourism in Wales. The image of Wales will be damaged by this tax.
12: The Welsh Government says any visitor levies will put money back into communities. And Wales manager Rhiann Wilkinson says they're happy to be at home for this evening's Women's World Cup qualifier. Their plane was struck by lightning on the way to their previous game in Montenegro. They go into the fixture against Czechia in Cardiff, needing a win to finish top of their group.
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12: Sunshine and blustery showers this afternoon. Temperatures just a touch below average with highs of 16. That's the latest. I'm Gavin Rutter.
0: It's Dragon Radio and the No Repeat 9 to 5. Meezy from the Troggs on the way shortly after we start the hour with Brian Adams. This is the brilliant Run to You. Good afternoon.

It's Dragon Radio playing Bob Marley and the Wailers and Three Little Birds. Before that, the Troggs on Dragon Radio and the No Repeat 9 to 5 today. Making news in your showbiz this afternoon then. An album of rare and unreleased Prince tracks will be dropping this August, which is going to make a lot of Prince fans very happy today. And also, Dragon's Den star Tukas Solomon has revealed he's quit the show after an extraordinary run. I mean, of all the Dragons, he's probably the most prickly or the hardest one to get on side, wasn't he? And I love the shirts he used to wear with his initials on the cuffs as well. But who's going to be his replacement? Nobody knows at the moment. We shall find out in due course, I guess. Music from Madonna on the way shortly after we play Billy Joel and the brilliant River of Dreams.

We don't play the same songs again and again and again, so you can listen all day long. The No Repeat 9 to 5, Dragon Radio.

0: Madonna making news at the moment. She's said to be in secret talks, very hush-hush talks, about putting on a UK show to celebrate her brand new album. It's very different from the classics, isn't it? But still proving popular at the moment. It's Madonna, and that is Holiday. Got some great music playing on Dragon very soon. Music from Aretha, I Say a Little Prayer, is on the way for you next.
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0: classic 90s on Dragon Radio, playing the biggest songs of the 70s, 80s and 90s. Your all-time favourites all of the time on Tuesday, the 9th of June. Today is Bill and Ted Day. It's where people around the world make concerted efforts to be excellent to one another. I just love that. So if you can be excellent to someone today, do so. Music coming up on the show for you in the next 15. We've got ABBA, Knowing Me, Knowing You playing after Duran Duran, after the latest news on the road.
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10: Good afternoon. Hello to you. I'm Jules Buckley. Busy into Wales, westbound over the M48 Severn Bridge. There was a police incident. That's now been sorted out, but one or two delays heading through towards the Chepstow turnoff. Into Chepstow, busy too for the A48 at the Highbeach roundabout. North of Newport, away from the Woodlands roundabout, a queue northbound on Cumbrown Drive. That's in roadworks. West of Newport, queuing at the Baseleg roundabout on Ford Road. And Mumbles Road towards Swansea, slow eastbound, queuing at the Black Pill Lights.
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0: Phil, we're the home of the No Repeat 9 to 5. 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
7: The top stories this hour. The parents of seriously ill children could receive paid leave under government plans in a new consultation. Hugh's Law would deliver on a campaign by the family of six-year-old Hugh Menai Davis, who died of cancer in 2021. Speaking previously, his father Kerry said long stays in hospital carried an emotional and financial toll.
8: We know parents currently at the moment that are weighing up the decision whether to sell their clothes or sell their house, or can they travel into hospital? How do they get into hospital? So public transport, the parking, and as everything adds up.
7: He's called today's announcement hugely significant. Unpaid carers could get support too. Elsewhere, and a jury's heard a man killed his wife in their home near Bridge End after worrying she might leave him for someone else. 57-year-old Michael Davis has admitted the manslaughter of Tracy Davis and Kevin Cribou last April, but denies murder. The trial continues at Newport Crown Court. Emergency services are warning how air fryers are behind more and more house fires in Wales. Last year, firefighters dealt with 174 incidents linked to cooking, 96 of which were caused by people being distracted. Mark Davis from the South Wales Service shares this advice.
9: We are having a slight rise in air fryer fires, and the guidance around that is making sure that, again, never leaving cooking unattended, keeping everything clean, things like that. Generate heat, so you want to make sure there's good ventilation.
7: Police and the Coast Guard have called off a search near Bury Port. The alarm was raised last night following concern for two people at Kevin Shaddam Beach. Officers say they're now satisfied there was no risk of harm or danger, though the call was made in good faith. And in sport, Wales captain Angara James insists they're ready for tonight's crucial Women's World Cup qualifier against Czechia.
10: Whether we finish first or second in this group, we still have a hard run ahead of us.
7: They need a win in Cardiff to finish top of the group and secure a more favourable path in the playoffs later this year.
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7: Showers easing this evening, then another mixed day ahead tomorrow. Highs of 15 degrees Celsius. That's the latest. I'm Gavin Rutter.
0: Hello, this is Dragon. It's Tuesday, the 9th of June. Music coming up in the next 15 from the Beatles and Diana Ross. We start the hour with Denise Williams.

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This is Dragon Radio.

Dragon Radio. It's Tuesday, the 9th of June. If you're one of our brand new listeners, then you are very welcome here. It's Phil Hoyles on Drive Time. You can catch me here every afternoon after 2. Got some birthdays today for you. If you're celebrating your birthday, many happy returns. You're celebrating with Michael J. Fox today, who's 65. Also, Johnny Depp is celebrating his birthday as he turns 63. And Natalie Portman, the actress, is also celebrating her birthday as she celebrates her 45th. Whatever the number, if you're celebrating today, a very happy birthday from all of us at Dragon Radio. The Beautiful South on the way shortly after Alanis Morissette and Ironic.

on your cigarette break. It's like 10,000 spoons when all you need is a knife. It's meeting the man of my dreams and then meeting his beautiful wife. And isn't it ironic?

0: It's the beautiful South on Dragon Radio on the day that in 1960, Roy Orbison released the number one hit, Only the Lonely. What a tune. Talk about music history. Margaret Thatcher on this day in 1983 took the Conservatives to win the election. Also, the Spice Girls in 1997 on this day started filming the Spice World movie. And in 2014, Laverne Cox became the first transgender person to cover Time magazine. All on this day.
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9: I'm Jules Buckley, queuing towards Pontypool and New Inn. It's patchy and slow on the northbound side of the A402 this afternoon. Busy in Chepstow for the A48. As for the M4, getting slow now westbound around Mirgo 23A and, of course, west to Newport towards the tunnels. Queuing if you're heading out of Cardiff northbound, patchy and slow for the A4232 up to the motorway to junction 33 Cardiff West and towards Swansea, Mumbles Road eastbound is queuing towards the Black Pill Lights.
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0: and rock with you. Have you seen the biopic yet? Do you know what? I still haven't seen it. Still, I need to see it soon as. They're already talking about the sequel. And talking of biopics, I don't know whether you caught the news yesterday, but Shania Twain is the latest pop star to be linked with the biopic work. So we'll find out more about her movie in due course as well. We've got the latest news on the roads coming up shortly. And music on Dragon Radio today from the Steve Miller Band. I've got the Joker on the way very soon. 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
11: Hello again, I'm Jules Buckley with the M4. The usual tea time slowdown westbound toward Newport, heading through towards the tunnel. Speaking of Newport, queues at the Spitty roundabout for the westbound A48 and the northbound side of the A4810, and the A48 westbound queuing Maes Glas out towards the M4 towards Tredegar Park. Central Link's queuing away from Cardiff City Centre, heading down towards the bay, and towards Swansea, Mumbles Road, eastbound slow going, heading through to the Black Pearl Lights.
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0: Well, the No Repeat 9 to 5 is going to be back tomorrow morning at 9 o'clock sharp with Tony Dibbin on Breakfast. Of course, you will not hear the same song twice throughout your workday. Blue Savannah, Erasure, Before They're Bob Marley and Make Me Smile. Let's get your latest news updated next. This is Dragonette Drive.
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15: The top stories this hour, thousands of parents who look after seriously ill children could get financial support and job protections under new government proposals. It's something the parents of Hugh Menai-Davis have been campaigning for. He was 6 years old when he died after being diagnosed with a rare form of cancer. Hugh's dad, Kerry, says it's not just about juggling job demands with looking after your child's.
16: And even worse, it's the mental health aspect of it all. When you're going through the worst time of your life and you're having to make decisions based on your child's health and that their future is in doubt, and then you're having to work out how you're going to pay your mortgage that day, it doesn't seem right to me.
15: Wales's First Minister says the country is lagging behind England on protections for renters. Plaid Cymru's Rhun ap Iorwerth wants to work with the Welsh Greens to increase protection for tenants. Wales is now the only nation in Great Britain where private landlords have the power to evict tenants without giving a reason. Police have thanked the public after calling off a search for two people in the sea near Bury Port. Officers say no missing people have been reported and they're now satisfied there was no risk of harm or danger. Now, a new campaign has launched in South Wales urging people not to leave cooking unattended. South Wales Fire and Rescue Service say kitchen fires caused by distractions or falling asleep are still one of the region's biggest risks. In 2025 alone, crews attended 174 cooking-related fires. Mark Davis from the South Wales Service shares these tips on how to stay safe.
17: It's making sure that the cooker area is as safe as it can be. Unfortunately, keeping those cookers clean and items nearby, unfortunately, can cause fire spread. So whether that be kitchen roll or a tea towel nearby.
15: And in sport, it's a big game for Wales in this evening's Women's World Cup qualifier in Cardiff. They go into the fixture against Czechia, needing a win to finish top of their group.
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15: Showers easing this evening, then another mixed day ahead tomorrow. Highs of 15 degrees Celsius. That's the latest. I'm Gavin Rutter.
0: This is Dragon Radio. It's Tuesday, the 9th of June. It's National Bill and Ted Day today. Music coming up on the show then from the Tramps. Daryl Hall 2. We start the hour with Lionel Richie.

I Can't Go For That. It's Phil Hoyles on Dragon Radio. Making news today then, we've got an album of rare and unreleased Prince material making news today. It's going to be dropping this August, which is going to be phenomenal if you or someone you know is a massive Prince fan. And also making news in the papers today, dog owners tend to be happier whilst cat owners are sourpusses. It's a bit rude, isn't it? Who wrote that? It's music coming up then from Talking Heads. After Roxette and Listen to Your Heart on Dragon at Drive Time for a Tuesday.

0: Before the race even got underway, things turned a little awkward, shall we say, as Brundle, of course a former F1 driver himself, tried to grab a quick interview, which turned out to be quite hard because he was completely blanked. He introduced himself and asked how she was doing, but got nothing at all back. Kim turned away, leaned into her boyfriend, and as security stepped in, Brundle even had to tell one of them to not push him, mate. He went in for one last chat just to see, but no. No joy at all, which is quite awkward. And not only that, but I was watching YouTube the other day with Michael McIntyre and Holly Willoughby. They were there at the event, and they too got somewhat brushed aside by the entourage of Kim Kardashian, making news at the moment.
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11: Tea time queues on the M4 then, westbound of course, a slow down towards Newport towards the Bryngelas tunnels. Slow west of Bagland, 41. Busy 2, just west of Anesvorgen at 45, quite slow away from there, heading up to Gleis on the A4067 bypass northbound. A48 eastbound queuing towards the M4, slow to junction 49 at Pont Arbrum. And away from Cardiff, Central Links queuing towards the bay, also the A4232 westbound, that's slow too. That's the latest.
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18: Queues around Newport on the M4. Two lanes coned off eastbound around Carley on the 25. A collision there causing queues back to 28 at Tredegar Park. Westbound a queue towards there too. Halfway back to Magor 23A. Now lots of traffic heading to the Cardiff City Stadium. 6 p.m. kickoff there this evening. That means traffic queuing to come off the M4 either side of Cardiff West at Junction 33. And the eastbound side of the A48 still queuing to the M4. It's slow at Junction 49. The Pont Abram roundabout.
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12: The top stories this hour. The parents of seriously ill children could receive paid leave and the government plans in a new consultation. Hughes Law would deliver on a campaign by the family of six-year-old Hugh Menai Davis, who died of cancer in 2021. Speaking previously, his father, Kerry, said long stays in hospital carried an emotional and financial toll.
13: We know parents currently at the moment that are weighing up the decision whether to sell their clothes or sell their house or can they travel into hospital. How do they get into hospitals? The public transport, the parking, and everything adds up.
12: He's called today's announcement hugely significant. Unpaid carers could get support too. Elsewhere, the First Minister's refused to guarantee jobs for student nurses studying in Wales, despite concerns about graduate employment prospects. Plaid Cymru's Rhiannap Yeoworth says his government will put a robust plan in place to help students to secure a career in the NHS. Two people, including a man in his 30s from Carmarthenshire, have been arrested on suspicion of causing death by dangerous driving. It's after another man in his 30s died after a crash on the East Lancs Road in Haydock in northwest England. It happened late last night and involved two lorries and a motorbike. Emergency services are warning how air fryers are behind more and more house fires in Wales. Last year, firefighters dealt with 174 incidents linked to cooking, 96 of which were caused by people being distracted. Mark Davis from the service explains why cooking fires can be deadly.
14: Unfortunately, we can keep some sort of accelerants there. We've also got our ignition sources from cookers themselves, but within seconds a fire can start and spread within minutes. Particularly within 3 minutes, you know, a room can essentially be on fire.
12: And in sport, Wales captain Angara James insists they're ready for tonight's crucial Women's World Cup qualifier against Czechia.
15: Whether we finish first or second in this group, we still have a hard run ahead of us.
12: They need a win in Cardiff to finish top of the group and secure a more favourable path in the playoffs later this year.
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12: Showers easing this evening, then another mixed day ahead tomorrow. Highs of 15 degrees Celsius. That's the latest. I'm Gavin Rutten.
0: Good afternoon, this is Phil Hoyles. It's Dragon Radio at Drive Time. Music coming up in the next 15 from Carol King. Simple Minds on the way too, but we start the hour with the Pet Shop Boys.

Still live and kicking is Simple Minds, making news in the papers on Dragon Radio today. The ideal time to spend catching up with a friend has been revealed. And it might be a lot less than you think. Apparently it's 84 minutes. Why 84 minutes? It's very specific, isn't it? And also making news today, men can multitask. They're just as good as women at it, apparently. No, I don't believe that. I can't multitask. All of that making news. Joan Armour trading on the way after Ace of Base and The Sign. It's Dragon Radio at Drive Time. Hello.

0: pilot. So the No Repeat 9 to 5 is going to be back tomorrow morning at 9 o'clock with Tony Dibbin on Breakfast. You will not hear the same song twice. That is guaranteed.
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12: Hello again, I'm Jules Buckley. Still major queues around Newport. There's been a collision on the eastbound side of the M4, just around junction 25 at Caerleon. Lanes 2 and 3 are combed off, so traffic squeezing by in lane 1. The queue is back to 28 at Tredegar Park. Traffic slowing at westbound 2 is slow before the Calder at 24. And of course, that means the A48 south of Newport looking busier than normal. And the A4232 northbound, a little bit slow now, away from Cardiff, queuing up to Carver House Cross.
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0: For you, Go-Go on Dragon Radio, playing the big songs across Wales. Your all-time favourites, all day, every day. So Gen Z making news this afternoon in the papers as they are refusing to buy rounds in pubs to avoid hangovers. I mean, not drinking is the ultimate way not to get a hangover. And also making news today, this can't be right. Dog owners tend to be happier whilst cat owners are sourpusses. Surely not. Don't believe that. Music coming up on my show for you very soon then. Latest news on the roads coming up. And Elton John and Are You Ready for Love on the way for you next.
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13: Good evening, I'm Jules Buckley. Still major queues this evening around Newport on the M4, an eastbound collision just around junction 25 at Caerleon. Just one lane open at the moment. The queue's back to 28 at Tredegar Park, meaning traffic very slow too on the westbound side, of course. That means the A48 south of Newport queuing at the moment either side of the Corporation Road lights. And to Carmarthenshire, the A40 now closed both ways, shut between Nantgaredig and Whitemill and queuing. It's due to a collision there.
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0: Love, it's Phil Hoyles, it's Dragon Radio. That is about it for the show today. Back again tomorrow at the same time, straight after two, for another big drive home across Wales. Have a brilliant rest of your Tuesday. Your latest news is coming up.
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11: The top stories this hour. Thousands of parents who look after seriously ill children could get financial support and job protections under new government proposals. It's something the parents of Hugh Menai Davis have been campaigning for. He was 6 years old when he died after being diagnosed with a rare form of cancer. Hugh's dad, Kerry, says it's not just about juggling job demands with looking after your child.
12: And even worse, it's the mental health aspect of it all. When you're going through the worst time of your life and you're having to make decisions based on your child's health and that their future is in doubt, and then you're having to work out how you're going to pay your mortgage that day. It doesn't seem right to me.
11: The First Minister says Wales is lagging behind England on protections for renters. Plaid Cymru's Rhun ap Iorwerth wants to work with the Welsh Greens to increase protection for tenants. Wales is now the only nation in Great Britain where private landlords have the power to evict tenants without giving a reason. Two men have been jailed for their part in violence in Southampton last week, which followed the death of Henry Novak. The pair, aged 41 and 24, have been sentenced to a total of nearly 6 years. Police have thanked the public after calling off a search for two people in the sea near Bury Port. Officers say no missing people have been reported and they're now satisfied there was no risk of harm or danger. A new campaign's launched in South Wales, urging people not to leave cooking unattended. South Wales Fire and Rescue Service says kitchen fires caused by distractions or falling asleep are still one of the region's biggest risks. Mark Davis is from the South Wales Service.
13: It's making sure that the cooker area is as safe as it can be. Unfortunately, keeping those cookers clean and items nearby, unfortunately, can cause fire spread. So whether that be kitchen roll or a tea towel nearby.
11: And the government's expressed its wholehearted support for a national memorial, paying tribute to Sir David Attenborough. A petition to honour the 100-year-old broadcaster and naturalist has received around 90,000 signatures.
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11: Showers easing this evening, then another mixed day ahead tomorrow. Highs of 15 degrees Celsius. That's the latest. I'm Gavin Rutten.
14: 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This is Neil Greenslay, Tuesday night, and here come your Sevens at Seven. 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

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This is a classic 70s song. You'll enjoy it. It's on Dragon.

Motors Airport. Hot Chocolate around with This You Sexy Thing. Melbourne Moore with This Is It. All about the 70s at 7. This is Dragon Radio. I'm Neil Greenslade. We're on holiday for this week, so I've been taking care of things.

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0: 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Next, we get a Rubik's Cubes and Neon Lights. We're talking about the 80s at 8. 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

Dragon Radio. And in the 80s, we had those massive songs from Michael Jackson and with one-hit wonders. This is by Con Can. You might not remember it, but it's a cheeky little song. I beg your pardon. It's playing right now on the 80s 8 from Dragon.

The 80s also gave us that. Jonah Taxi, Vanessa Paradis. This is Dragon Radio, all-time favourites for Wales. Maniac next, Michael Sambalo. And then Fuzzbox, Not That For Ages, Pink Sunshine. And want to win huge money? Make me a winner. All you need is your phone, and I will give you the information in the next 10 minutes. Stay with us. 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
1: 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Paid straight into your account after the call. 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

0: had all those massive songs back in the 1980s. And there, another one, Open Your Heart. It was Flock of Seagulls as well with Iran. Great song on the 8 to 8. This is Dragon Radio, home of all-time favourites of Wales. Next, number 9. Guess what we're doing? It's the 90s. 90s at 9 next.
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0: 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Let's move to the 90s next with your 90s at 9. Everything But the Girl had that huge song missing. 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

0: Calls, Runaway, and People's Moving On Up. And that is tonight's 9 to 9. I'm Neil Greenstead. Have a great Tuesday night, wherever you're up to. 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The Late Show's next. 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